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1: Welcome to another edition of Shomim Olam, the Folk Connection, World Waves, coming to you, this time from the holy city of Jerusalem. 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And also, if you're listening on Mixcloud at any time in the future, welcome to you all. So, I'm here in Jerusalem today, but here's Emmylou Harris with Jerusalem Tomorrow.

some magic trick, I'd pretend to heal the sick. 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It wasn't all that bad a way to live. Well, I'm in this desert town and it's hot as hell, but no one's buying.

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I can't make a dime, I don't know why I came. I decide I'll go and find him, and find out who's behind him. He has everyone convinced that he's for real. Well, I figure we can work us out a deal.

0: Emmylou Harris recorded that song in 1993. Do you think she foresaw the snake oil salesman whom we all know today? Moving on now from Emmylou Harris and Jerusalem, we're going to listen to Richard Peter Morris, who is a Jersey-based singer-songwriter. He's appeared with several bands, and he's just brought out his new solo album, and it's called Gratuitous Grace. So here's a track from it, Same Old Moon.
1: One, two.

That was Richard Peter Morris. On now to a track from a now defunct project called Snake Farm, which was initiated by Anna Domino. So here's a track from it that you will recognize most probably the words, but the tune is totally her own interpretation of Rising Sun.

Snake Farm, Rising Sun. Time for some world music now, and who could be more of a world music singer than Natasha Atlas? Born in Belgium to an Egyptian father and English mother, and has become one of the best-known artists to combine Arabic musical traditions with Western electronic and contemporary music. This track, Bahlam, means I dream, demonstrates the sensuality and atmosphere that have become hallmarks of her music. And Bahlam is very, very close to the Hebrew cholem. In Hebrew, ani cholem, I dream, and in Arabic, Bahlam. It's the same root.

Natasha Atlas. Moving on now to something entirely different, we're going to listen to Gerry O'Connor, who is one of the great Irish fiddlers, and he's going to be playing Fields of Rhythm. 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

Irish Fiddling and More there from Jerry O'Connor. Everywhere, every place, every country changes. The England that we see today is not the England that we knew 20, 30, 40 years ago. Here's Maggie Holland to tell us about A Place Called England.

Maggie Holland, tell that to the machete-wielding gangs in Birmingham and Brighton. I wonder what they think their England looks like. Halfway through the programme now, I'd like to inform you that you are listening to Many V on the Voice of the Upper Galilee 105.3 FM in the beautiful Achula Valley in the north of Israel. You are also listening to folkmusicnotebook.com. The programme is called The Folk Connection. 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Wherever you are, wherever you're listening, I do hope you're enjoying the programme. If you have any requests to make, if you have any comments to make, I'd love to hear from you. My email address is many2@yahoo.com. 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We also have a Facebook group, World Waves and the Folk Connection. And there you can hear all the previous programs of World Waves, the Folk Connection, Shomim Olam. You can also leave your comments and requests there. So I do hope to hear from you. And moving on with the program now, from Maggie Holland's place called England, we're moving on to Belgium, and we're going to hear a trio called Laïs with Tsmidji, which means the little Smith.

I wonder if there are any younger listeners listening at the moment who don't know what a smith or a smithy was. It's quite possible. A blacksmith was a person who shoed horses. He had a foundry, usually, or a blacksmith's workshop in the centre of the village, shoed horses, made iron implements for the village or for the town. I should think that's just about nearly all gone by now. Under the spreading chestnut tree, the village smithy stands. Longfellow, the

Reading a complete contrast now. We're going to listen to Shweta Jhaveri, a virtuoso of the sitar, and this track is called To the Spring.

What vocal control she has, Shweta Jhaveri from India. Okay, let's stay in India for a while and have some fun with the Bollywood brass band, Gur Nalon Ishq Mitha, Sweeter Than Sugar.

That's almost Indian Dixieland, isn't it? Okay, now, for all you American folk listeners who love American folk music, let's get a bit of a grounding here with Danielle Nicole, Fireflies.

Danielle Nicole. Actually more of a blues soul type of song, I would say, wouldn't you? So actually, if we're on a blues kick now, let's go over to Australia and listen to an Australian blues singer and guitarist, Annie Piper. So she has a kind of humour in her blues. Match with a Sasquatch. Well, that sounds like fun, doesn't it?

Approaching the end of the program now, I'd like to thank you for being with me, Many V, on the Voice of the Upper Galilee. Please do join me again next week, same time, same place, going over to South Africa now to hear a group named Shikisha, which means shake it up in the Zulu language, with their version of the Sex Pistols, Pretty Vacant. Bye-bye, folks. See you again soon.

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It was a plan to screw me. That's what they had in mind. The cops, I can't involve them. I don't want them coming near. 'Cause this thing is getting personal. And the picture is now quite clear.

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God knows what they could find. But I've learned a lesson from that girl, whose fate is yet to be defined. I've been robbed blind.

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You know what I do. What you think I do it for? Huh? Yeah, but you ain't listening. Never.

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0: But then they all started talking. They were talking about love being gone. In my house. They said that there ain't much left to love. Well, there's always something to love if you're familiar enough to recognize it. I mean, have you cried for anything lately?

0: 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When it's successful and done made everything easy for us, huh? That ain't the time at all. It's when it's reached its lowest and we don't believe in it anymore. And the world done kicked it in its tail enough that it's lost itself. Yes. That's when. When nobody cares. That's right.
1: A little story about a boy I love a lot.

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1: Right about now, you're tuned to the sounds of the incredible.

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2: Boo, Rashi, call Grandma. 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
1: We did two whole cars. It was me, Dez, and Mean 3, right? And on the first car, in small letters, it said, "All you see is," and then, you know, big, you know, black silver letters, it said, "Crime in the city," right? It just took up the whole car. Yeah, it was a whole car and shit, then it was a, you know.
2: Escúchela, la ciudad respirando. 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
3: 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People were sus.

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Ghetto picnic. 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Realize it now and realize it forever. Ghetto business, the garden and the ghetto we are dealing with. 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